Welcome to Life Dear Passengers. Please collect them ears to come. We have landed. Can you strap up in your seatbelts and luggage in the place behind the tabletop top? Get ready and get grounded. You have arrived in your new life. In any case, for uncertainty, please remember to go be a little bitch, go be a little punk, or do what you want. Hope.

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I keep telling myself I'm fine, but every quiet moment pulls me back to you.

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1: SRF Virus, live mit euch.

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